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Dispatch determined.

0: 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Dispatch determine in 6 Delta 2.
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1: Yes,
0: Mike 4. Mike 4, we received voicemail on callback. We were unable to reach the caller 2020.
1: That's received.

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1: That's clear. MDC is showing me on air.
0: That's received. We'll clear you on this side.

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0: 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Dispatch determined in 29 Delta 2 Paul.
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0: 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Dispatch determined in 29 Delta 2 Paul.
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0: 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Meeting reassignment.
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0: RTF2 to command, needing reassignment.
1: 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You want to bring him back down?
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1: 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Evacuating the building.

0: and District 13. 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
1: Command, go ahead.
0: Can you confirm if the ambulatory victims moving to the cafeteria? Do they need medical evaluation, or are they getting evacuated from rooms to another area?

0: if they're going to be moving all uninjured and ambulatory victims to the cafeteria so we can send a medic unit over there.
1: Received.

0: Evac is one victim transported.
1: Primary C, one transported. 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
0: As of now, we have four.

0: medical branch. 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
1: Answer.

0: come out of evac. They're going back through again right now, doing a systematic search to make sure everybody was accounted for. Can we have an RTF on the top of the stairwell on floor two, and an RTF at the first floor stairwell door, just in case they find anybody?
1: Receive. Division two will be RTF three. RTF 4, Division 1.
0: 3 to Division 2, 4 to Division 1.

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I heard a report that we have 35 students and faculty staged inside the cafeteria.

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0: 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Good afternoon, Mr. Ready Report.
1: Got engine 3.
0: 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We have a magnetized commercial structure. Nothing traveling, engine 3 will be investigated. Engine 3 will be in command.
1: Touch receives engine 3 on location of a mega commercial structure. 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

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Crazy.

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Commercial Building Fire. 17202 Clay Road. Cross Street Pine Forest Lane. Dispatch Determinant 69 Echo 3.

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0: 3 Alpha 3 Charlie.
1: Three Charlie, go ahead.
0: There looks to be some officers on the second floor. Have you made it there yet?
1: Three Alpha, can you repeat?
0: There looks to be some offices on the second story. Can you go back there and check out the offices?
1: Just see, checking out the offices.
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0: I understand you got a light haze inside the structure. 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
0: 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Is that going to be the Delta 1?
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0: Receive, I'll take it from out here. 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
2: Engine 5, the worker here was saying that the power's been out since yesterday. 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
1: Command to all units operating. Battalion 11 is going to be Alpha Division. Let's go through him.

0: Echo and Alpha.
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0: When you get a chance, can you advise on tap out?
1: Alpha, yes. And if I come out.
0: Engine 5, go ahead.
1: And if I request and tap out, hold the audience will see.
0: That's received. I'm waiting to hear back from Alpha.
1: Alpha, let's hold two pumpers in a ladder in the tower.
0: Command received. 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
0: 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We'll be investigating, searching for their command for police. Have all units level 2 stays.
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1: Command the Cypher, unit repeat.
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1: Command dispatch.
2: Command, go ahead.
1: PD still searching for an active shooter. We have two DOAs known. No injuries reported at this time. Keep units level 2 stage.
2: PD searching for active shooter. Two DOAs, no injuries. Units level 2 stage.
0: Deputy 10 to command. I'll assume staging.
1: Commander number 10, can you take level 2 staging?
3: Number 10 received staging.

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1: Command to staging. Staging, go ahead. Active shooter is down. Go ahead and move rescue task force and two ambulance units onto West Green in front of the building.
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0: Battalion 13, received.

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0: staging the command. I'm down to 3 paramedics and 1 engine. If you want to declare an MCI, go to level 2.
1: That's clear. Go ahead.
2: RTF2, do you want us at door 3?
0: Yes, come up to door 3. Command all units, door 3 will be our entry point.
3: RTF1, command. We have 2 red, 7 green at our location.
0: Clear. Are you already in door 3?

0: Yeah, 531 command. We're arriving on location. Where'd you like it?
1: Right, command. One to command. We have two packets. That's clear. Are you at door 3? We're about to move that direction.

0: RTF1 to command. I've got two reds coming out. I am remaining at the casualty collection point. I see.
1: That's clear.
2: Command RTF3 checking in at door 3.
3: Medical branch to command. We're bringing two victims down to door 4 that need transport.
1: Clear. Two victims to door 4 for transport. Command the staging. Go ahead and send all three remaining ambulance units in the last RTF up.
4: RTF2 has made entry into the building. Through door 3.
0: Staging received. Moving all three units and RTF up.
2: Make 531 to medical command. Where's level 1 staging? Where'd you like us?

0: clear all RTS, move up to door 3 at the collection casualty point. Command of Battalion 13.
1: Battalion 13, go ahead.
0: We want to get the remaining ambulance units to come in on the opposite side of door 3 through that other parking lot?
1: Yes, that's where they should be entering, is right through this other side. Let me make sure they can get through.
0: Clear. There was less activity in that parking lot.

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1: Command dispatch.
2: Command, go ahead.
0: RTF2, command is going to be Bravo 102 is going to be the CCP. 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
2: 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Medical branch to 531, we have two patients through your truck.
3: 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Emergency room, thanks for the note of
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0: 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I have nobody else staged. I've bumped up.
1: Clear. If you want to come inside, command has been moved to the interior through door 4.
0: Thank you.
1: Command dispatch, I know that we have at least 4 injured and 7 green, walking, and 2 deceased. That's PD's count so far.
2: Commander 4 injured, 7 green, 2 DOA.
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1: Go ahead.
0: We have all of the RTS outside. Do you want some in the building?
1: RTS 2 is located inside the building at the CCP.
0: Sure.

0: 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Just be advised, I have all of the EMS personnel out here for Jersey Village and Center.
1: That's clear. PD's doing a secondary sweep right now. They have no injured reported, so we're going to just hold until they need rescue task force.

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0: PD's still doing a sweep. 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
1: We have a PAR on all units.
0: 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Still waiting on PD to do a secondary sweep.
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Tower 9, APP 9, auto pedestrian, 5920 North State Highway 6, Cross Street North State Highway 6. Dispatch determined 29 Delta 2 Mary.

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1: 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Take your traffic to TAC 3, TAC 3.

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1: You're 5 inches and 8. That's good on the 5 inches.
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1: There you go.
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0: 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Battalion 9 calling dispatch. I'll be assuming command. I'll be remanding the offensive strategy. I'm going to continue my response. 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

0: Medicaid to dispatch. 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
1: Medicaid, yes, they were inside of the store. They said they should have a lead in for you when you get there.

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Engine 10, medical call, 13330 West Road, Cross Street North Eldridge Parkway, Estancia San Miguel Apartments.

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Dispatch determined 56 Alpha 1.

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Dispatch determined in 52 Charlie 3 George.

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Engine 3, gas leak, 11831 Edenstone Drive, Cross Street, Avery Brook Lane, Cypress Chase Subdivision. Dispatch determined in 60 Charlie 1 Ocean.

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